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0: Blair Radio 94.7 FM weather is brought to you by National Land Realty. Well, we have a 50% chance of showers and thunderstorms developing mainly between 1 a.m. and 5 p.m. tonight overnight. Otherwise, partly cloudy throughout the rest of the time and a low around 71. For your Friday, a chance of showers and thunderstorms before 1 p.m. Slight chance of showers and thunderstorms after 4 p.m. Sunny and a high near 92. Friday night, a slight chance of showers and thunderstorms before 7 p.m. Showers likely, possibly a thunderstorm between 7 p.m. and 1 a.m. Then a chance of showers and thunderstorms after 1 a.m. Partly cloudy, low around 71. For your Independence Day, slight chance of thunderstorms before 7 a.m. Mostly sunny, high near 90. 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That's the latest weather here on Blair Radio 94.7 FM.
1: Today's good news comes from the Good News Translation, 1 Kings 8, verse 60. And so all the nations of the world will know that the Lord alone is God. 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

McInnis Roofing and Sheet Metal has been serving Blair and the surrounding area for over 40 years, and now we are proud to say that they are a champion of 94.7 FM Blair Radio, blairradio.com, BSDN Live, and the area's information. Again, want to say thank you to McInnis Roofing and Sheet Metal. 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
1: Blair Radio 94.7 FM weather is brought to you by National Land Realty. Well, we have a 50% chance of showers and thunderstorms developing mainly between 1 a.m. and 5 p.m. tonight overnight. Otherwise, partly cloudy throughout the rest of the time and a low around 71. For your Friday, a chance of showers and thunderstorms before 1 p.m. Slight chance of showers and thunderstorms after 4 p.m. Sunny and a high near 92. Friday night, a slight chance of showers and thunderstorms before 7 p.m. Showers likely, possibly a thunderstorm between 7 p.m. and 1 a.m. Then a chance of showers and thunderstorms after 1 a.m. Partly cloudy, low around 71. For your Independence Day, slight chance of thunderstorms before 7 a.m. Mostly sunny, high near 90. 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

giving us the right to disagree. Let's not insult that liberty.

Thank you for nominating the teachers for our teacher feature right here on 94.7 Blair Radio and BlairRadio.com. We also want to say thank you to sponsors like Nick Hall Agency.

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1: Blair Radio 94.7 FM weather is brought to you by National Land Realty. Well, we have a 50% chance of showers and thunderstorms developing mainly between 1 a.m. and 5 p.m. tonight overnight, otherwise partly cloudy throughout the rest of the time, and a low around 71. For your Friday, a chance of showers and thunderstorms before 1 p.m., slight chance of showers and thunderstorms after 4 p.m., sunny and a high near 92. Friday night, a slight chance of showers and thunderstorms before 7 p.m. Showers likely, possibly a thunderstorm between 7 p.m. and 1 a.m. Then a chance of showers and thunderstorms after 1 a.m. Partly cloudy, low around 71. For your Independence Day, slight chance of thunderstorms before 7 a.m. Mostly sunny, high near 90. 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

smile on your face. Don't bring everybody down like this. Don't worry. It will soon pass, whatever it is. 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

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James 1:17.

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The city does not need the sun or the moon to shine on it, for the glory of God gives it light, and the Lamb is its lamp. Revelation 21:23.

He is up to something. God is doing something. 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He is up to something. God is doing something.

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God is light. In him there is no darkness at all. 1 John 1:5. God.

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And God, we thank you that it's not just coming. 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

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Whoever follows me will never walk in darkness, but will have the light of life." John 8:12.

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acceptance and fame, over racism and hate, over violence and rage, over every substance we've ever taken trying to avoid all the pain, over success and popularity, over pride and vanity, over every 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

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Of whom shall I be afraid? Psalm 27:1.

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man. He came from the school where you didn't need nothing if you couldn't make it with your own two hands. He was backwoods, backwards, use words like no sir, yes ma'am, by God be darned. Hell yeah, I'm American.

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meeting, upcoming events at Memorial Community Hospital, Fort Calhoun Summer in the Park, and more. 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
1: I was toting my pack along the dusty Winnemucca Road, when along came a semi with a high-end canvas covered load. 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

Parkersburg, Gravelburg, Colorado, Ellensburg, Rexburg, Vicksburg, El Dorado, Larimore, Atmore, Havistall, Chattanooga, Chaska, Nebraska, Alaska, Opelika, Baraboo, Waterloo, Kalamazoo, Kansas City, Sioux City, Cedar City, Dodge City, what a

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1: Blair Radio 94.7 FM weather's brought to you by National Land Realty. Well, there's a 30% chance of showers and thunderstorms today, mostly sunny and a high near 90. Then tonight, showers, thunderstorms, mainly before 2 a.m. Low around 69 for your Independence Day. Partly sunny, high near 87. 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City of Blair posts about their public works crews having been hard at work so far this summer. If you haven't noticed yet, the public works team has been battling the summer heat all week as they continue expanding Blair's trail system along Nebraska Street between 23rd Street and 22nd Street. Project is another step towards improving connectivity and providing more opportunities for residents to safely walk, run, and bike throughout the community. Please join us in giving a big thank you to our public works crews as they work hard to dedicate, especially while working through week's high temperatures. Appreciate everything they do and help keep Blair moving forward. A reminder, if you're driving on county roads, the corn is growing. As cornfields continue to grow, visibility at rural intersections becomes more limited and the risk of serious crashes increase. Please take a few extra seconds to slow down, look carefully, and make sure the intersection is clear before proceeding. You may not be able to see approaching traffic, and they may not be able to see you either. Those extra few seconds could save a life. Stay alert, drive defensively, and help keep our rural roads safe this summer. The city of Fort Calhoun is inviting everyone out to a festive morning to kick off Independence Day. They'll have their 4th of the July bike parade starting at 9 a.m. with lineup at 8:45, located at the Adams Street Plaza Park Splash Pad. Participants are encouraged to decorate their bike, scooter, wagon, or stroller. The parade will go around the elementary school and end back at the Adams Street Plaza Park for popsicles and fun. As the 4th of July is tomorrow on Saturday, the federal holiday will be observed today, Friday the 3rd July. The impacts will include bank transactions and marketing closes for the day. Banks may not be open, but they may be open with abbreviated hours. Government offices will be closed today in observance of the holiday. However, the post office will be open and deliveries will be made. But the post office will not deliver tomorrow on the 4th. For individuals, plan ahead for the potential closures or altered hours July 3rd if this is observed holiday. Verify bank branch hours and payroll timing to avoid disruptions. For businesses, align payroll, invoicing, and customer communication with the holiday schedule. Consider notifying customers about any unexpected delays or changes in service around the holiday window. 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For Blair Radio News, I'm Kelly Johnson.

0: Just a few minutes into the 6 o'clock hour on 94.7 FM BlairRadio.com. It is a holiday, so I'm going to be brief today. Yes, a quick look outside as we get ready. Some storms traveled throughout the overnight. Right now, we still have cloudy skies, 71 degrees. On our way to a high of 88, isolated thunderstorms could be possible throughout the day. 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

Mr. C, knowing that he couldn't have the toy till his nuggets were gone. A green traffic light turned straight to red. I hit my brakes and mumbled under my breath. His fries went a-flying and his orange drink covered his lap.

0: 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Well, there's a 30% chance of showers and thunderstorms today, mostly sunny and a high near 90. Then tonight, showers, thunderstorms, mainly before 2 a.m., low around 69 for your Independence Day. Partly sunny, high near 87. 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That's the latest weather here on Blair Radio 94.7 FM.
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I had it all planned. 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

0: Hope everybody has a safe holiday as we, begins today. Today's officially the federal holiday. Banks are open, but they may not be able to transact a lot of things. And federal buildings, government buildings, they're all closed. Post office, however, will deliver today, but not tomorrow. Also, we'll be talking about what's happening with the fireworks coming up tomorrow night. Go to the Blair Youth Sports Complex. Looking forward to having everybody out. We'll provide music, and of course, it's going to be a great show that the city of Blair is putting on for us. Take a quick look outside as we continue on this morning. We're going to see times of sun and clouds, high in the low 90s. Right around 90 degrees today. So we'll see what happens there as we continue on. It's 94.7 BlairRadio.com.
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0: Partly cloudy skies, 74, slight chance of thunderstorms today. Highs in the upper 80s, around 89, almost 90. We can call it that, I think, maybe. Yeah. So anyway, detailed look at the news and weather coming up in a little bit. It's a holiday, so we're going to keep it light. We're going to keep it brief. Keep you going with a mix of music right here on 94.7 BlairRadio.com.
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1: Blair Radio 94.7 FM weather's brought to you by National Land Realty. Well, there's a 30% chance of showers and thunderstorms today, mostly sunny and a high near 90. Then tonight, showers, thunderstorms, mainly before 2 a.m. Low around 69 for your Independence Day. Partly sunny, high near 87. 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City of Blair posts about their public works crews having been hard at work so far this summer. If you haven't noticed yet, the public works team has been battling the summer heat all week as they continue expanding Blair's trail system along Nebraska Street between 23rd Street and 22nd Street. Project is another step towards improving connectivity and providing more opportunities for residents to safely walk, run, and bike throughout the community. Please join us in giving a big thank you to our public works crews as they work hard to dedicate, especially while working through weeks' high temperatures. Appreciate everything they do and help keep Blair moving forward. A reminder, if you're driving on county roads, the corn is growing. As cornfields continue to grow, visibility at rural intersections becomes more limited and the risk of serious crashes increase. Please take a few extra seconds to slow down, look carefully, and make sure the intersection is clear before proceeding. You may not be able to see approaching traffic, and they may not be able to see you either. Those extra few seconds could save a life. Stay alert, drive defensively, and help keep our rural roads safe this summer. The city of Fort Calhoun is inviting everyone out to a festive morning to kick off Independence Day. They'll have their 4th of the July bike parade starting at 9 a.m. with lineup at 8:45, located at the Adams Street Plaza Park Splash Pad. Participants are encouraged to decorate their bike, scooter, wagon, or stroller. The parade will go around the elementary school and end back at the Adams Street Plaza Park for popsicles and fun. As the 4th of July is tomorrow on Saturday, the federal holiday will be observed today, Friday the 3rd July. The impacts will include bank transactions and marketing closes for the day. Banks may not be open, but they may be open with abbreviated hours. Government offices will be closed today in observance of the holiday. However, the post office will be open and deliveries will be made. But the post office will not deliver tomorrow on the 4th. For individuals, plan ahead for the potential closures or altered hours July 3rd if this is observed holiday. Verify bank branch hours and payroll timing to avoid disruptions. For businesses, align payroll, invoicing, and customer communication with the holiday schedule. 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For Blair Radio News, I'm Kelly Johnson.
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0: Blair Radio 94.7 FM weather's brought to you by National Land Realty. Well, there's a 30% chance of showers and thunderstorms today, mostly sunny and a high near 90. Then tonight, showers, thunderstorms, mainly before 2 a.m., low around 69 for your Independence Day. Partly sunny, high near 87. 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That's the latest weather here on Blair Radio 94.7 FM.
1: Today's good news comes from the ESV, Proverbs 3, verse 19. The Lord by wisdom founded the earth. 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
1: Hi, my name is Brooklyn Schroeder, and I'm in sixth grade at Alt Blair Middle School. I pledge allegiance to the flag of the United States of America and to the republic for which it stands, one nation, under God, indivisible, with liberty and justice for all.
2: 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Well, there's a 30% chance of showers and thunderstorms today, mostly sunny and a high near 90. Then tonight, showers, thunderstorms, mainly before 2 a.m., low around 69 for your Independence Day. Partly sunny, high near 87. 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City of Blair posts about their public works crews having been hard at work so far this summer. If you haven't noticed yet, the public works team has been battling the summer heat all week as they continue expanding Blair's trail system along Nebraska Street between 23rd Street and 22nd Street. Project is another step towards improving connectivity and providing more opportunities for residents to safely walk, run, and bike throughout the community. Please join us in giving a big thank you to our public works crews as they work hard to dedicate, especially while working through week's high temperatures. Appreciate everything they do and help keep Blair moving forward. A reminder, if you're driving on county roads, the corn is growing. As cornfields continue to grow, visibility at rural intersections becomes more limited and the risk of serious crashes increase. Please take a few extra seconds to slow down, look carefully, and make sure the intersection is clear before proceeding. You may not be able to see approaching traffic, and they may not be able to see you either. Those extra few seconds could save a life. Stay alert, drive defensively, and help keep our rural roads safe this summer. The city of Fort Calhoun is inviting everyone out to a festive morning to kick off Independence Day. They'll have their 4th of the July bike parade starting at 9 a.m. with lineup at 8:45, located at the Adams Street Plaza Park Splash Pad. Participants are encouraged to decorate their bike, scooter, wagon, or stroller. The parade will go around the elementary school and end back at the Adams Street Plaza Park for popsicles and fun. As the 4th of July is tomorrow on Saturday, the federal holiday will be observed today, Friday the 3rd July. The impacts will include bank transactions and marketing closes for the day. Banks may not be open, but they may be open with abbreviated hours. Government offices will be closed today in observance of the holiday. However, the post office will be open and deliveries will be made. But the post office will not deliver tomorrow on the 4th. For individuals, plan ahead for the potential closures or altered hours July 3rd if this is observed holiday. Verify bank branch hours and payroll timing to avoid disruptions. For businesses, align payroll, invoicing, and customer communication with the holiday schedule. Consider notifying customers about any unexpected delays or changes in service around the holiday window. 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

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Well, there's a 30% chance of showers and thunderstorms today, mostly sunny and a high near 90. Then tonight, showers, thunderstorms, mainly before 2 a.m. Low around 69 for your Independence Day. Partly sunny, high near 87. 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
1: Blair Radio 94.7 FM Weather's brought to you by National Land Realty. Well, there's a 30% chance of showers and thunderstorms today, mostly sunny and a high near 90. Then tonight, showers, thunderstorms, mainly before 2 a.m., low around 69 for your Independence Day. Partly sunny, high near 87. 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City of Blair posts about their public works crews having been hard at work so far this summer. If you haven't noticed yet, the public works team has been battling the summer heat all week as they continue expanding Blair's trail system along Nebraska Street between 23rd Street and 22nd Street. Project is another step towards improving connectivity and providing more opportunities for residents to safely walk, run, and bike throughout the community. Please join us in giving a big thank you to our public works crews as they work hard to dedicate, especially while working through week's high temperatures. Appreciate everything they do and help keep Blair moving forward. A reminder, if you're driving on county roads, the corn is growing. As cornfields continue to grow, visibility at rural intersections becomes more limited and the risk of serious crashes increase. Please take a few extra seconds to slow down, look carefully, and make sure the intersection is clear before proceeding. You may not be able to see approaching traffic, and they may not be able to see you either. Those extra few seconds could save a life. Stay alert, drive defensively, and help keep our rural roads safe this summer. The city of Fort Calhoun is inviting everyone out to a festive morning to kick off Independence Day. They'll have their 4th of the July bike parade starting at 9 a.m. with lineup at 8:45, located at the Adams Street Plaza Park Splash Pad. Participants are encouraged to decorate their bike, scooter, wagon, or stroller. The parade will go around the elementary school and end back at the Adams Street Plaza Park for popsicles and fun. As the 4th of July is tomorrow on Saturday, the federal holiday will be observed today, Friday the 3rd July. The impacts will include bank transactions and marketing closes for the day. Banks may not be open, but they may be open with abbreviated hours. Government offices will be closed today in observance of the holiday. However, the post office will be open and deliveries will be made. But the post office will not deliver tomorrow on the 4th. For individuals, plan ahead for the potential closures or altered hours July 3rd if this is observed holiday. Verify bank branch hours and payroll timing to avoid disruptions. For businesses, align payroll, invoicing, and customer communication with the holiday schedule. 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

0: Blair Radio 94.7 FM weather's brought to you by National Land Realty. Well, there's a 30% chance of showers and thunderstorms today, mostly sunny and a high near 90. Then tonight, showers, thunderstorms, mainly before 2 a.m., low around 69 for your Independence Day. Partly sunny, high near 87. 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That's the latest weather here on Blair Radio 94.7 FM.
1: Today's good news comes from the ESV, Proverbs 3, verse 19. The Lord by wisdom founded the earth. By understanding, he established the heavens.

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1: 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Well, there's a 30% chance of showers and thunderstorms today, mostly sunny and a high near 90. Then tonight, showers, thunderstorms, mainly before 2 a.m., low around 69 for your Independence Day. Partly sunny, high near 87. 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City of Blair posts about their public works crews having been hard at work so far this summer. If you haven't noticed yet, the public works team has been battling the summer heat all week as they continue expanding Blair's trail system along Nebraska Street between 23rd Street and 22nd Street. Project is another step towards improving connectivity and providing more opportunities for residents to safely walk, run, and bike throughout the community. Please join us in giving a big thank you to our public works crews as they work hard to dedicate, especially while working through week's high temperatures. Appreciate everything they do and help keep Blair moving forward. A reminder, if you're driving on county roads, the corn is growing. As cornfields continue to grow, visibility at rural intersections becomes more limited and the risk of serious crashes increase. Please take a few extra seconds to slow down, look carefully, and make sure the intersection is clear before proceeding. You may not be able to see approaching traffic, and they may not be able to see you either. Those extra few seconds could save a life. Stay alert, drive defensively, and help keep our rural roads safe this summer. The city of Fort Calhoun is inviting everyone out to a festive morning to kick off Independence Day. They'll have their 4th of the July bike parade starting at 9 a.m. with lineup at 8:45, located at the Adams Street Plaza Park Splash Pad. Participants are encouraged to decorate their bike, scooter, wagon, or stroller. The parade will go around the elementary school and end back at the Adams Street Plaza Park for popsicles and fun. As the 4th of July is tomorrow on Saturday, the federal holiday will be observed today, Friday the 3rd July. The impacts will include bank transactions and marketing closes for the day. Banks may not be open, but they may be open with abbreviated hours. Government offices will be closed today in observance of the holiday. However, the post office will be open and deliveries will be made. But the post office will not deliver tomorrow on the 4th. For individuals, plan ahead for the potential closures or altered hours July 3rd if this is observed holiday. Verify bank branch hours and payroll timing to avoid disruptions. For businesses, align payroll, invoicing, and customer communication with the holiday schedule. Consider notifying customers about any unexpected delays or changes in service around the holiday window. 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For Blair Radio News, I'm Kelly Johnson.
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Well, there's a 30% chance of showers and thunderstorms today. Mostly sunny and a high near 90. Then tonight, showers, thunderstorms, mainly before 2 a.m. Low around 69 for your Independence Day. Partly sunny, high near 87. 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
1: Blair Radio 94.7 FM weather's brought to you by National Land Realty. Well, there's a 30% chance of showers and thunderstorms today, mostly sunny and a high near 90. Then tonight, showers, thunderstorms, mainly before 2 a.m., low around 69 for your Independence Day. Partly sunny, high near 87. 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City of Blair posts about their public works crews having been hard at work so far this summer. If you haven't noticed yet, the public works team has been battling the summer heat all week as they continue expanding Blair's trail system along Nebraska Street between 23rd Street and 22nd Street. Project is another step towards improving connectivity and providing more opportunities for residents to safely walk, run, and bike throughout the community. Please join us in giving a big thank you to our public works crews as they work hard to dedicate, especially while working through weeks' high temperatures. Appreciate everything they do and help keep Blair moving forward. A reminder, if you're driving on county roads, the corn is growing. As cornfields continue to grow, visibility at rural intersections becomes more limited and the risk of serious crashes increase. Please take a few extra seconds to slow down, look carefully, and make sure the intersection is clear before proceeding. You may not be able to see approaching traffic, and they may not be able to see you either. Those extra few seconds could save a life. Stay alert, drive defensively, and help keep our rural roads safe this summer. The city of Fort Calhoun is inviting everyone out to a festive morning to kick off Independence Day. They'll have their 4th of the July bike parade starting at 9 a.m. with lineup at 8:45, located at the Adams Street Plaza Park Splash Pad. Participants are encouraged to decorate their bike, scooter, wagon, or stroller. The parade will go around the elementary school and end back at the Adams Street Plaza Park for popsicles and fun. As the 4th of July is tomorrow on Saturday, the federal holiday will be observed today, Friday the 3rd July. The impacts will include bank transactions and marketing closes for the day. Banks may not be open, but they may be open with abbreviated hours. Government offices will be closed today in observance of the holiday. However, the post office will be open and deliveries will be made. But the post office will not deliver tomorrow on the 4th. For individuals, plan ahead for the potential closures or altered hours July 3rd if this is observed holiday. Verify bank branch hours and payroll timing to avoid disruptions. For businesses, align payroll, invoicing, and customer communication with the holiday schedule. Consider notifying customers about any unexpected delays or changes in service around the holiday window. 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

0: Blair Radio 94.7 FM weather's brought to you by National Land Realty. Well, there's a 30% chance of showers and thunderstorms today, mostly sunny and a high near 90. Then tonight, showers, thunderstorms, mainly before 2 a.m. Low around 69 for your Independence Day. Partly sunny, high near 87. 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That's the latest weather here on Blair Radio 94.7 FM.
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1: Blair Radio 94.7 FM Weather's brought to you by National Land Realty. Well, we have a 30% chance of showers and thunderstorms going on tonight into the overnight, mainly before 2 a.m., low around 69, east-southeast wind 7 to 13 miles per hour. For your Independence Day, partly sunny and a high near 87. Saturday night, chance of showers and thunderstorms, partly cloudy, low around 66. Into Sunday, mostly sunny and a high near 86. 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That's the latest weather here on Blair Radio 94.7 FM.

0: Blair Radio 94.7 FM weather's brought to you by National Land Realty. Well, we have a 30% chance of showers and thunderstorms going on tonight into the overnight, mainly before 2 a.m., low around 69, east-southeast wind 7 to 13 miles per hour. For your Independence Day, partly sunny and a high near 87. Saturday night, chance of showers and thunderstorms, partly cloudy, low around 66. Into Sunday, mostly sunny and a high near 86. 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
1: Blair Radio 94.7 FM weather's brought to you by National Land Realty. Well, we have a 30% chance of showers and thunderstorms going on tonight into the overnight, mainly before 2 a.m., low around 69, east-southeast wind 7 to 13 miles per hour. For your Independence Day, partly sunny and a high near 87. Saturday night, chance of showers and thunderstorms, partly cloudy, low around 66. Into Sunday, mostly sunny and a high near 86. 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

0: Blair Radio 94.7 FM weather's brought to you by National Land Realty. Well, we have a 30% chance of showers and thunderstorms going on tonight into the overnight, mainly before 2 a.m., low around 69, east-southeast wind 7 to 13 miles per hour. For your Independence Day, partly sunny and a high near 87. Saturday night, chance of showers and thunderstorms, partly cloudy, low around 66. Into Sunday, mostly sunny and a high near 86. 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That's the latest weather here on Blair Radio 94.7 FM.
1: Today's good news comes from the ESV, Proverbs 3, verse 19. The Lord by wisdom founded the earth. 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
1: Blair Radio 94.7 FM weather's brought to you by National Land Realty. Well, we have a 30% chance of showers and thunderstorms going on tonight into the overnight, mainly before 2 a.m., low around 69, east-southeast wind 7 to 13 miles per hour. For your Independence Day, partly sunny and a high near 87. Saturday night, chance of showers and thunderstorms, partly cloudy, low around 66. Into Sunday, mostly sunny and a high near 86. 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

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Well, we have a 30% chance of showers and thunderstorms going on tonight into the overnight, mainly before 2 a.m., low around 69, east-southeast wind 7 to 13 miles per hour. For your Independence Day, partly sunny and a high near 87. Saturday night, chance of showers and thunderstorms, partly cloudy, low around 66. Into Sunday, mostly sunny and a high near 86. 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Online at nationalland.com. 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
1: Blair Radio 94.7 FM weather's brought to you by National Land Realty. Well, we have a 30% chance of showers and thunderstorms going on tonight into the overnight, mainly before 2 a.m., low around 69, east-southeast wind 7 to 13 miles per hour. For your Independence Day, partly sunny and a high near 87. Saturday night, chance of showers and thunderstorms, partly cloudy, low around 66. Into Sunday, mostly sunny and a high near 86. 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Online at nationalland.com. 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

0: Blair Radio 94.7 FM weather's brought to you by National Land Realty. Well, we have a 30% chance of showers and thunderstorms going on tonight into the overnight, mainly before 2 a.m., low around 69, east-southeast wind 7 to 13 miles per hour. For your Independence Day, partly sunny and a high near 87. Saturday night, chance of showers and thunderstorms, partly cloudy, low around 66. Into Sunday, mostly sunny and a high near 86. 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That's the latest weather here on Blair Radio 94.7 FM.
1: Today's good news because the ESV, Proverbs 3, verse 19. The Lord by wisdom founded the earth. By understanding, he established the heavens.

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That super world of my own. 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
1: Blair Radio 94.7 FM weather's brought to you by National Land Realty. Well, we have a 30% chance of showers and thunderstorms going on tonight into the overnight, mainly before 2 a.m., low around 69, east-southeast wind 7 to 13 miles per hour. For your Independence Day, partly sunny and a high near 87. Saturday night, chance of showers and thunderstorms, partly cloudy, low around 66. Into Sunday, mostly sunny and a high near 86. 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That's the latest weather here on Blair Radio 94.7 FM.
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Well, we have a 30% chance of showers and thunderstorms going on tonight into the overnight, mainly before 2 a.m., low around 69, east-southeast wind 7 to 13 miles per hour. For your Independence Day, partly sunny and a high near 87. Saturday night, chance of showers and thunderstorms, partly cloudy, low around 66. Into Sunday, mostly sunny and a high near 86. 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Online at nationalland.com. That's the latest weather here on Blair Radio 94.7 FM.

catching no popular trend. Ain't never seen the inside of that magazine, GQ. We don't care if you're a lawyer or a Texas old man, or some waitress busting ass in some liquor stand. If you got soul, we hang

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1: Blair Radio 94.7 FM weather's brought to you by National Land Realty. Well, we have a 30% chance of showers and thunderstorms going on tonight into the overnight, mainly before 2 a.m., low around 69, east-southeast wind 7 to 13 miles per hour. For your Independence Day, partly sunny and a high near 87. Saturday night, chance of showers and thunderstorms, partly cloudy, low around 66. Into Sunday, mostly sunny and a high near 86. 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Online at nationalland.com. That's the latest weather here on Blair Radio 94.7 FM.

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1: 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He asked me if I'd seen a road with so much dust and sand, and I said, listen,

Rexburg, Gravelburg, Colorado, Ellensburg, Rexburg, Vicksburg, El Dorado, Laramore, Atmore, Havistaw, Chattanooga, Chaska, Nebraska, Alaska, Opelika, Baraboo, Waterloo, Kalamazoo, Kansas City, Sioux City, Cedar City, Dodge City, what

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0: Blair Radio 94.7 FM weather's brought to you by National Land Realty. Well, we have a 30% chance of showers and thunderstorms going on tonight into the overnight, mainly before 2 a.m., low around 69, east-southeast wind 7 to 13 miles per hour. For your Independence Day, partly sunny and a high near 87. Saturday night, chance of showers and thunderstorms, partly cloudy, low around 66. Into Sunday, mostly sunny and a high near 86. 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That's the latest weather here on Blair Radio 94.7 FM.
1: 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The Lord by wisdom founded the earth. 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
1: Blair Radio 94.7 FM weather's brought to you by National Land Realty. Well, we have a 30% chance of showers and thunderstorms going on tonight into the overnight, mainly before 2 a.m., low around 69, east-southeast wind 7 to 13 miles per hour. For your Independence Day, partly sunny and a high near 87. Saturday night, chance of showers and thunderstorms, partly cloudy, low around 66. Into Sunday, mostly sunny and a high near 86. 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

0: Blair Radio 94.7 FM weather's brought to you by National Land Realty. Well, we have a 30% chance of showers and thunderstorms going on tonight into the overnight, mainly before 2 a.m., low around 69, east-southeast wind 7 to 13 miles per hour. For your Independence Day, partly sunny and a high near 87. Saturday night, chance of showers and thunderstorms, partly cloudy, low around 66. Into Sunday, mostly sunny and a high near 86. 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

man. He came from the school where you didn't need nothing if you couldn't make it with your own two hands. He was backwoods, backwards, use words like no

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1: Blair Radio 94.7 FM weather's brought to you by National Land Realty. Well, we have a 30% chance of showers and thunderstorms going on tonight into the overnight, mainly before 2 a.m., low around 69, east-southeast wind 7 to 13 miles per hour. For your Independence Day, partly sunny and a high near 87. Saturday night, chance of showers and thunderstorms, partly cloudy, low around 66. Into Sunday, mostly sunny and a high near 86. 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Online at nationalland.com. That's the latest weather here on Blair Radio 94.7 FM.
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